Philly Gold, PGR, Round and Round in Glorious Stereophonic Sound. You may remember a movie back in the early 90s called Grumpy Old Men. It starred Walter Matthau, Jack Lemmon, and Anne Margaret, and that particular tune was used in that movie, The Four Haven Nights. Wow.

Philly Gold, PGR. Believe me when I say she don't run around. Hey, where does she go? The Eldorado's there on the air. On my rock and roll show, it's Philly Gold, PGR. If you'd like to get a hold of the show, anytime you can email me. 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You're all right, baby. Mel Williams sings.

Philly Gold, PGR, you're all right, baby. Believe me when I say, Mel Williams. And if it sounds familiar, well, it ought to, because Philly Gold Radio has played the heck out of this one by Mel over the years.

His name, Dean Randolph. He's a Philly guy. The late, great Dean Randolph and group with False Love. Here on Friday night, we're here 7 to 9 Eastern Time. This is Stephen Ross and group.

They are the Sparks on my rock and roll flight. Yeah, let's you and I cuddle and kiss tonight. Baby, make it the one that brings me bliss. You know I need that fabulous kiss. It's Mike Carr with the best by far, Larry Chance of the Earls. The original flip of Remember When. They slowed it down a few years later and re-recorded the song called Never. It's a sock knocker.

Solid Gold, PGR. I told you that was nice. It's my pleasure to share those beautiful records with you. We're here Friday, 7 to 9 p.m. Eastern Time. Larry Chance of the Earls, the slow version of Never. Now the Vita record label on the Hep turntable, the squad.

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The Whispers are here.

Philly Gold, PGR, Needle in a Haystack, The Whispers. My buddy Noah, he's listening in Winston-Salem, North Carolina, where they say you all, he really loves that soul harmony, as do I. Speaking of soul harmony, one of my favorites from Philly's The Intruders out here.

Philly Gold, PGR, Little Sonny, Big Sonny, Bird, and the rest of the Intruders. There's one more. My goodness, that's one of Mama Carr's favorite Intruders records. At Philly Gold Radio, PGR, Friday 7 until 9, we are here. And I'm having a ball. Jimmy and Andy have been treating me like family, and I certainly do appreciate it.

That is Jay and the Americans at Philly Gold Radio PGR. Think of the good times. The Intruders before that. And that was Little Sonny, Big Sonny, Phil, and Bird. I got all four that time. I had a momentarily senior moment there. Can you have a senior moment at 51? Anything is possible, I suppose.

0: Philly Gold, PGR, that of course a Philly favorite, they say, from the Rainbows. Thanks for the great comments about last Friday's show, the Top 65 Summertime Countdown. And one song I wanted to play that week, I just did not get to, was this. One of my favorites from the Beach Boys.
1: Whoa!

Philly Gold PGR. Talk about records that get you in the mood for summertime. Those, of course, the Beach Boys. And it is supposed to be a beautiful day. All weekend long, that's right, here in Philadelphia. Sunny skies, about 75 degrees on Sunday. Cannot wait, going to have a cookout. That's right. Skyliners.

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Great tune called Moody Over You on the show called the Rock and Roll and Rhythm Review. 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This is a terrific place to be. And once again, I thank Jimmy D and Andy Volvo, both of whom have just treated me like family since I've joined the station about 6 weeks ago. And believe me when I say, I'm having a ball here. Fridays, hanging out with you. 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As Jimmy likes to say, there's something for everybody here. And he's not lying. 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And of course, Philly Gold Radio, Philly's Jam and Oldies. It all happens here. Don't forget Sunday morning, Rock and Ron K kicks it off live, 7 to 10 a.m. Just about 49 years he's been on the air, that's right. Elvis and Friends, a legendary show. And if you cannot listen on Sunday morning, that's okay. You can catch the encore presentation Wednesdays, 7 to 10 p.m., Elvis and Friends with Rock and Ron Cade right here at Philly Gold Radio. The captain of the ship, Jimmy D. He's here Monday through Friday, 7 to 10 a.m., although he took a few days off this week. Andy Volvo filled in. Andy did a fantastic job. I tuned in on Wednesday, and Andy was there, here on the air. He did a fantastic job Wednesday, Thursday, and Friday. He always does a good job. He always has, talking about the birthdays and rock and roll history and the things happening around the Delaware Valley. Andy Volvo, and he'll be back Monday. That's right, Monday morning, sitting in for Jimmy, starting June 1st, every Monday in the summertime, right here at Philly Gold Radio. And I don't know if you were listening a couple of weeks back, but I briefly mentioned here on the show at the end that one day I would have to ask Andy about the history of his theme song called Oh Wow. When he ends his show, he plays a record by the Panic Buttons called Oh Wow. He's been doing that for as long as I can remember. And Wednesday morning, when I was listening, Andy told the entire story, and I thought that was really cool. Turns out, the song Oh Wow from the Panic Buttons was used on the high-lit television show in the 60s right here in Philadelphia. And Andy Volvo used to dance on that TV show. And he said to himself that if he ever were able to fulfill his dream of being on the radio, that he would use Oh Wow by the Panic Buttons as his theme song. Well, Andy, dreams certainly do come true, don't they? Great job, my friend. Great story. I really, really enjoyed hearing that. And I'll have a little confession of my own. I don't think there's anybody on the radio who has not practiced at home by themselves before they went on the air. And when I heard Andy in the early 1990s doing his thing with a tune called Oh Wow, I said to myself, and this is a true story, if I ever have the honor and privilege of being on the air, I hope that one day I'm half as good as that guy, Andy Volvo. And I meant that sincerely back then, and I mean it to this day. And so I actually picked up a copy of Oh Wow at Val Shively's, and I used that record to practice timing and voiceover work and that sort of thing. I practiced 35 years ago at home with Oh Wow before I even went on the air. So thank you, Andy, for that wonderful story. I really, really enjoyed hearing that. So without further ado, I am out of here. Time for me to hit the door till we bring you some more. 1 week from tonight on the Rock and Roll and Rhythm Reviews. Next flight, don't forget we are here 7 to 9 Eastern Time. Have a great week. It's going to be a lovely one in Philly. Talk to you next Friday, 7 p.m. Eastern Time at PG.

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You didn't act like that when you had it home behind closed doors. All right. Now you act like you're ashamed of the woman. Don't even want nobody to know she's yours. But that's all right.

0: 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That's right. Keep on walking, baby. Show you what I'm talking about. Listen to this. Now, who take the woman with the skinny legs? Stand right there, baby. I'm going to give you away in a minute. Come on, somebody please take the lady with the skinny legs.
1: I don't know.
0: Now, y'all know the lady with skinny legs got to have somebody, too, now.
1: I don't know.
0: Will somebody please take the lady with the skinny legs, please?
2: Hey, Joe.
0: Yeah, Bobby.
2: Why don't you take
0: her? Yeah, fool. I don't want no woman with no skinny legs. Look here. I thought about giving this woman a Clyde, but no. So I know the kind of women Clyde like. Well, Leroy will take her. Say, Leroy, you

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said it. Here's hoping. Yes, hoping you're thinking of me. Because my time's about up, doll. So long until I'll be home to start serving you.

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1: Well, there she is. 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
0: Betty, is that Jimmy's ring you're wearing?
1: Mm-hmm. Gee, it must be great riding with him.
0: Is he picking you up after school today?

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0: Keep on walking, baby. Show you what I'm talking about. Listen to this. Now, who'll take the woman with the skinny legs? 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I'm gonna give you away in a minute. 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
0: Will somebody please take the lady with the skinny legs, please?
3: Hey, Joe.
0: Yeah, Bobby.
3: How about you take it?
0: 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I don't want no woman with no skinny legs. 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Say, Leroy, you...

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steady. Here's hoping. Yes, hoping you're thinking of me. 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
1: Well, there she is. 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
0: Betty, is that Jimmy's ring you're wearing?
1: Mm-hmm. Gee, it must be great riding with him.
0: Is he picking you up after school today?

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0: baby. 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That's right. Keep on walking, baby. Show you what I'm talking about. Listen to this. Now, who take the woman with the skinny legs? 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I'm going to give you away in a minute. 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
1: I don't know.
0: Now, y'all know the lady with skinny legs got to have somebody, too, now.
1: I don't know.
0: Will somebody please take the lady with the skinny legs, please?
2: Hey, Joe.
0: Yeah, Bobby.
2: Why don't you take
0: her? Yeah, fool. I don't want no one with no skinny legs. Look here. I thought about giving this woman a Clyde, but no. So I know the kind of women Clyde like. Well, Leroy will take her. Say, Leroy, you got

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Daddy. Here's hoping. Yes, hoping you're thinking of me. 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
1: Mm-hmm. 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
1: Soldier boy, this is parting time. Darling, you must go. Please take